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It's Mitch. Good evening. How's your Sunday going? Mine's not going too bad. I'm in here, right? What more can I ask for? It's Bachman Turner Overdrive, 106.3 The Fox.

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Bruce, before that, what do we have lined up for you here? Bad Company, AC/DC. And right now, it's Molly Hatchet.

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ACDC, Shoot the Thrill, 106.3 The Fox. Hey, don't forget Sunday mornings, wake up with Time Warp. That's right, 4 hours of great classic rock with Mr. Bill St. James. He's got great themes each and every Sunday. Make sure you check it out next Sunday morning. 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

0: The Allman Brothers Band, 106.3 The Fox, 106.3thefox.com. All right, police in New Jersey are investigating after several children attending a YMCA summer camp allegedly consumed mushroom-laced edibles. Here's one of the parents of the kids.
1: I got there, my daughter was destroyed. Very emotional. She thought she was in trouble. When I arrived to the YMCA, it was about 13 children. They, for lack of better words, they looked like zombies. It was really sad. We were in the car. She was like nip peeling over. As we were driving, she would shift her body.
0: So not the summer camp you thought you were going to have. Hopefully all the kids are okay and they suit them. Because that's just crazy. Let's check your forecast. Also, Toto is up next.
2: Here is your WTOL 11 weather forecast. Mainly cloudy skies this evening with the last of the rain showers tapering off. Overnight, partly cloudy conditions are expected and drying out as low temperatures fall back into the lower 60s. Increasing sunshine is expected for your Monday. Dry and mild weather returning with lower humidity levels. Afternoon high temperatures topping out around 80 degrees. For 106.3 The Fox, I'm WTOL 11 meteorologist John Birchfield.
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0: time to raise hell. Yeah. It's the weekend. Everybody's working for the
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It's Mitch. Good evening. Happy Sunday. Hopefully you had a great weekend. White Room right now. Cream on The Fox.

0: Sorry, I can't. It's the weekend.
1: Man, wow, dude, dog. I mean, really.
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The Who, 106.3 The Fox. All right, your random story of the day. Around this time of year in Texas, police will get calls about dogs being stuck in area storm drains. The only thing is they're not dogs barking. It's the sounds of frogs make during mating season. Here is Fire Chief Palmer.

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1: Inside of the sewer system where you get that amplification from the tunnels, that sound just like a barking dog. 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
3: And it does it back.
1: He barks into the gutter. 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
0: All right, barking frogs, leave these things alone. They're just trying to do their thing right now. It's that time of year. Poison on the Fox.

0: 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Don't forget Saturday nights, 10 p.m. at Sammy Hagar's Top Rock Countdown. 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
2: Here is your WTOL 11 weather forecast. Mainly cloudy skies this evening with the last of the rain showers tapering off. Overnight, partly cloudy conditions are expected and drying out as low temperatures fall back into the lower 60s. Increasing sunshine is expected for your Monday. Dry and mild weather returning with lower humidity levels. Afternoon high temperatures topping out around 80 degrees. For 106.3 The Fox, I'm WTOL 11 meteorologist John Birchfield.
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I hope you're having a great Sunday. I know it's almost over. Let's not think about that yet. Fleetwood Mac on The Fox.

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Don't forget to wake up at the Big Kahuna tomorrow morning, 6 a.m. That's right, great classic rock. We're along with news, sports, weather updates, and the Big Kahuna's top five list, sponsored by T.R. Williams Insurance. All of that and much more tomorrow morning right here with the Big Kahuna on The Fox.

0: Steve Miller Band, 106.3 The Fox. All right, a McDonald's employee took to TikTok to reveal some hacks and secrets about McDonald's to get the best food at the best price. Check it out.
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0: 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Let's check your forecast. 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
3: Here is your WTOL 11 weather forecast. Mainly cloudy skies this evening with the last of the rain showers tapering off. Overnight, partly cloudy conditions are expected and drying out as low temperatures fall back into the lower 60s. Increasing sunshine is expected for your Monday. Dry and mild weather returning with lower humidity levels. Afternoon high temperatures topping out around 80 degrees. For 106.3 The Fox, I'm WTOL 11 meteorologist John Birchfield.
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It's Mitch. Happy Sunday night. Hope you had a great weekend. Thin Lizzy now on The Fox.

Bob Dylan, 106.3 The Fox, John Fogerty before that. Lined up for you here, The Doors, REO Speedwagon, and Motley Crue right now.

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0: 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It's Mitch getting set to get out of here. But first, let's check your forecast, and we'll kick it off again with the Eagles next.
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1: Here is your WTOL 11 weather forecast. Mainly cloudy skies this evening with the last of the rain showers tapering off. Overnight, partly cloudy conditions are expected and drying out as low temperatures fall back into the lower 60s. Increasing sunshine is expected for your Monday. Dry and mild weather returning with lower humidity levels. Afternoon high temperatures topping out around 80 degrees. For 106.3 The Fox, I'm WTOL 11 meteorologist John Birchfield.
2: Mitch Airy, I'm out the door. Thanks for hanging out for your Sunday. I appreciate it. I hope you have a great week. I will talk to you again next weekend. The Eagles right now on The Fox.

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Ottawa for Johnny and that chubby girl your buddy hooked you up with last week. 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

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Williams Insurance. 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

Here is your WTOL 11 weather forecast. Overnight, clearing skies expected with drying conditions as low temperatures drop back into the lower 60s by daybreak. Increasing sunshine ahead for your Monday with a drop in humidity levels behind a cold front. High temperatures top out around 80 degrees. The dry and mild feel will continue on Tuesday before storm chances return midweek. For 106.3 The Fox, I'm WTOL 11 meteorologist John Birchfield. 106.3

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0: Here is your WTOL 11 weather forecast. Overnight, clearing skies expected with drying conditions as low temperatures drop back into the lower 60s by daybreak. Increasing sunshine ahead for your Monday with a drop in humidity levels behind a cold front. High temperatures top out around 80 degrees. The dry and mild feel will continue on Tuesday before storm chances return midweek. For 106.3 The Fox, I'm WTOL 11 meteorologist John Birchfield.
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1: Here is your WTOL 11 weather forecast. Overnight, clearing skies expected with drying conditions as low temperatures drop back into the lower 60s by daybreak. Increasing sunshine ahead for your Monday with a drop in humidity levels behind a cold front. High temperatures top out around 80 degrees. The dry and mild feel will continue on Tuesday before storm chances return midweek. For 106.3 The Fox, I'm WTOL 11 meteorologist John Birchfield.
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Here is your WTOL 11 weather forecast. Overnight, clearing skies expected with drying conditions as low temperatures drop back into the lower 60s by daybreak. Increasing sunshine ahead for your Monday with a drop in humidity levels behind a cold front. High temperatures top out around 80 degrees. The dry and mild feel will continue on Tuesday before storm chances return midweek. For 106.3 The Fox, I'm WTOL 11 meteorologist John Birchfield. 106.3

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2: Here is your WTOL 11 weather forecast. Dry weather returning by Monday morning with a drop in both temperatures and humidity levels behind an early August cold front. Temperatures will be in the low 60s to start the day. Increasing afternoon sunshine with highs around 80 degrees and a break from the mugginess. The dry and mild feel will continue on Tuesday with rain chances increasing by Wednesday and Thursday. For 106.3 The Fox, I'm WTOL 11 meteorologist John Birchfield.
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1: 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I'm Ty Higgins. One of the longest running traditions of the Ohio State Fair is the commercial cattle show, sponsored by United Producers. I was there for the show on Saturday afternoon and visited with John Merrihew. He's vice president of communications with United Producers.
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1: Welcome back to the Ohio AgNet. I'm Ty Higgins with overnight market numbers. September corn down 4 cents at 436¾. December 460¼, down by 3¾. And corn for March of next down 3½ at 476¼. Soybeans for August 1166¼, down 5¾. September beans down 7½ at 1163¼. And new crop November 1180¼, down by 7¼. September wheat 636½, down 2¾. December down 2¾ as well at 656¾ in the overnight trade. After Friday's close, live cattle for August, 231.75 up 52. October down 20 points at 227.25. Feeder cattle for September, 343.77 up 132. Lean hogs for August, 98.85 up 42 cents. October $1.50 to the good, closing Friday at 84.85. 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I'm Ty Higgins reporting. We'll see you down the road.
6: Good morning and welcome into another week of our Ag Talk program. This is Bill Rice along with Ed Lentz. We'll start the week, Ed, by talking about the upcoming Hancock Soil and Water Conservation District's annual meeting.
7: In August, a lot of times this is where a lot of the agriculture organizations have their annual meetings, and this is the one for SWCD. It's going to be August 12th. It's going to be from 5 to 7 p.m. in our Hancock County Agriculture Service building, same building we're in. Well, out there on County Road 140, and it's going to be in the main conference room. You know, they've kind of involving what they've been doing for their annual meeting over the years. It used to be a more formal thing and so forth, but they know that the public, they got a lot of things to do, so they're trying to get more just a time to kind of interact with them and then just the visit and so forth. So there's no formal programs, what I'm getting at here. The staff is going to be present. They're going to have educational information available. But, of course, you know, they have an annual meeting. You got to have a meal. And so they will have a meal there. The Junior Fair Poultry Department has got a meal available for either carry out or eat it there. It's going to be paid for by donations, so it's not a flat charge. There'll be a donation. Pretty good little carry out little activity there. Chicken breast sandwich, baked beans, mac and cheese, and a cookie for dessert. You know, you can't beat that, particularly with the cookie for dessert there on that. And then, of course, they're also going to have an activity if you want to participate. They're going to have $5 raffle tickets available. And they're going to have a raffle off three different things. They're going to have a pizza tour, which obviously is going to have gift cards to go to various pizza places in it, a gardening basket, also things in some garden items, and also some gift cards for things, and a barbecue basket, which is going to have gift cards in that for your favorite barbecue places here in Findlay. They do ask that you purchase those $5 raffles before the meeting on that. And just go by the Soil and Water Conservation District office there in the same building. Keep in mind, though, one ticket only enters you for one thing. So if you want to be entered for all three different items, you're going to have to buy three tickets there to do that. I really encourage people to take advantage of this. We've got a real active group. A lot of people are not aware of all the things they do for the county on there. It is open for anybody in the county. They're celebrating 80 years this year of service to our county. So I really encourage you to come to this their annual meeting. Nothing formal, nothing time consuming. And of course, by doing that, you can also support the Junior Fair Poultry Department.
6: 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This is Bill Rice along with Ed Lentz. Good morning to you.
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Williams Insurance. 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
8: Here is your WTOL 11 forecast. Look for bright, sunny skies to start off this first full week of August. High temperatures into the lower 80s. Very comfortable setting. Low humidity Monday, Tuesday, even into our Wednesday before that weather pattern changes a bit. Our next chance for some rain showers looks to return perhaps on Thursday. For 106.3 The Fox, I'm WTOL 11 meteorologist Ryan Weekman.
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0: Jim Rockford at the tone. Leave your name and message. I'll get back to you.
1: Oh, Jim, we need your help. It seems the big kahuna, he lost one of his sandals somewhere in Putnam County. He says he can't go out in public without his other sandal. Can you help?

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1: Hey, how about that? I am back. What an interesting Friday it was. Feeling better, but thank you. Welcome into a Monday, busy week for yours truly. Got a lot of stuff going on. We'll be telling you about that over the next couple of hours. What do we got coming up? We have a new line of questioning for our question of the day. And this one, going to go back to your teen years, which could be ugly. Also coming up, we'll do a top five list that I was going to do Friday. So it's kind of a carryover question of something we did early in the morning. And what is the best or healthiest way to eat an egg, which may come in handy as you get ready for work on a Monday, having your breakfast. So we'll talk about that. Right now it's news and sports. I've got weather details and rock on the way from Rat. What else? We'll do something from the Cars. And if you're real good, we'll roll out one from the Scorpions as well.
2: This is ONN. I'm Jay Fox on the Ohio News Network. U.S. Representative Marcy Kaptur, the longest tenured member of Congress, sustained non-life-threatening injuries in a hit-skip crash in Toledo as she was on her way to church Sunday morning. The 80-year-old legislator is expected to fully recover. U.S. Senator Bernie Moreno has publicly called for the removal of his former son-in-law, U.S. Representative Max Miller, claiming he is dangerous and in need of serious psychological help. This comes amid abuse allegations involving his ex-wife, their child, and a former girlfriend. Miller denies the allegations and is refusing to drop his re-election bid. Haitian and Syrian immigrants reported to the ICE facility in Cincinnati yesterday as the deportation process moves forward following the end of temporary protected status. Some immigrants are now wearing ankle monitor tracking devices. The move sparked renewed protests against ICE, including at the Akron-Canton Airport. Weekend rains caused more flash flooding in southwest Ohio, causing local leaders to rethink infrastructure repairs and drainage mechanisms. Central Ohio saw a successful Pelotonia event and large crowds at the Dublin Irish Festival, despite rain forcing an early closure. The Cleveland Guardians beat the Arizona Diamondbacks 5-0, and the Cincinnati Reds beat the Pittsburgh Pirates 10-2 yesterday. For the Ohio News Network, I'm Jay Fox.
3: ONN Sports, I'm Buddy Wow. Starting with baseball, Chase Burns struck out 9 and allowed just one run in 6 innings on the bump, and 7 different guys drove in a run as the Reds pounded the Pirates 10-2 on Sunday afternoon. Here's manager Terry Francona in the postgame on the performance of his starting pitcher.
4: I thought when he went back out after, I don't know, it was a 15-20 minutes, I thought his stuff was kicked up a notch. Velocity kicked up. He looked like his demeanor, like he got really into it. That was good to see. You know, we kind of counted it like it was one inning when he was sitting there. And so when we got up to like 80-something, we thought that was enough, but thought he pitched like an ace.
3: The Redlegs take 3 out of the 4-game set over the Pirates. Next up, they're off today. They'll host the A's for the first of 3 starting tomorrow night at 6:40. And in Cleveland, another dominant outing from Gavin Williams and a 3-RBI day from Chase DeLauder guided the Guardians to the 5-0 win over the Diamondbacks on Sunday in that rubber match of the 3-game set. Next up, the Guards will host the Mets for the first of 3 tomorrow night at 6:40. On the pitch, the Crew and Inter Miami play to a 2-2 draw on Saturday night down in South Florida. Next up, Columbus will host Atlas tomorrow night at 7:45 in their first group stage match of the League's Cup. And training camp rolls

0: along in the NFL as both the Browns and Bengals put on the pads today, starting in their respective camps. On Thursday night this week, the Panthers meet the Cardinals in Canton for the annual NFL Hall of Fame game as the preseason gets underway. For ONN Sports, I'm Buddy Wells.
1: The WTOL 11 weather forecast, sunshine today and a high close to 80. Not a bad way to get the weekend started. Kind of a cruddy overcast weekend though, wasn't it? All right, let's begin, shall we? We kick off our Monday with a little CCR out on the Mississippi with 106.3 The Fox. Could be the Blanchard with the amount of rain that we've been getting.

106.3 The Fox, Rat and Roll. It is Kahuna with you, feeling much better. And again, my thanks to Steve, who filled in at the literally at the last minute. I came in and worked that first hour, and I wasn't feeling great. And it was quickly apparent as the hour was progressing that I was not going to be able to finish the day. So my thanks to Steve, who filled in. Busy week this week. I will be out and about in Ottawa tomorrow night, 5 to 7. And it is a multiple occasion event. It's the National Night Out, and that's being brought to you by the Ottawa Police Department. And then Pathways Counseling Center has an overdose awareness and recovery celebration event. So it's kind of combining the two. It'll take place at the Ottawa Memorial Pool, which is on Locust Street, North Locust Street in Ottawa. The pool will have special hours from 4 to 8. We'll be checking in starting around 5 o'clock again. That's tomorrow night with 106.3 The Fox. All right, we continue on. Got a top five list for you, a continuation to Friday's show. Unintentionally continuation from Friday's show. To get us there, Fleetwood Mac.

0: 106 via the Fox. Good morning, Kahuna with you. As we settle into our Monday, time to do a top five list. This is a top five list that I was going to do on Friday, but, you know, those plans kind of went by the wayside. So we're going to bring it back. So it's a kind of a throwback to something we talked about while I was here Friday morning. And our top five list brought to you by T.R. Williams, the right policy at the right price. And as we mentioned Friday morning, millennials are making minivans cool again. That's right, minivans. Just one problem. We never thought they weren't cool. Okay, I could be stretching that just a little bit. I had a minivan. I've shared this story before. I had a Mercury Villager. It was green. I called it Bertha. It was a Grateful Dead reference, but I was not particularly proud of that vehicle, although it did serve me well. I will say that much. But now, parents are saying that the sliding side doors are a blessing when you're trying to get kids loaded into a vehicle. So we're going to do a top five list dealing with minivans and the top five reasons minivans were never not cool. All right. Again, these are the top five reasons that minivans were never not cool. Here we go. Number five. If there's ever a global food shortage, you could live off the Cheerios on the floor. Well, that's true, especially if you've got little kids. Number four, Christopher Nolan just made a hit movie about one. That was about a Honda Odyssey, right? Once again, these are the top five reasons minivans were never not cool. Number three, you never have to waste money on expensive accessories like tail fins or flame decals because, really, what's the point? That'll save you money right there. Number two, can you seat your least favorite kid two rows away in a Porsche? I don't think so. I probably said that wrong. Is it Porsche? I care even less, I can tell you. And finally, the number one reason minivans were never not cool, you've got a fat ass. Why can't your vehicle? That seems a little harsh.
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2: That WTOL 11 weather forecast. Sunny today. Highs expected to be around 80. Clear tonight. Low 58. Tomorrow, sunshine. Highs in the lower 80s. Should be a nice night for the night out. Nice night out, as they say. Gary Ogilvie, it's the Cars on 106.3 The

106.3 The Fox, the Cars, Kuna with you. Feeling much better, thank you. I think I'll be able to make it through today. We'll keep our fingers crossed. So when I was a kid, I collected cards, mostly football cards, and mostly because I was trying desperately to get a Roger Staubach card. And that was one of the hardest cards to find. And I think I still have a shoebox filled with some playing cards from when I was a kid.

I don't know. Maybe my mom finally got fed up and threw them away. I'm not sure. I wish my dad would have collected playing cards because he would have had some of the great ones. So we're going to talk about the most expensive sports cards ever sold. We'll get to that next. To get us there, it's Peter Frampton.

0: 106.3 The Fox, good morning. How you doing? It's Kahuna with you. Welcome in. I do intend to spend most of my morning with you, if all goes well. But I kind of felt that way on Friday, too. Well, here's an example of how the goofy kid from elementary school, we all had that goofy kid that you went, I don't know about that guy. Here's another example of why they will probably take over the world.
1: Try to take over the world.
0: Pinky in the brain, can't go wrong. Bro Bible put together a list of the 20 priciest sports cards ever sold. So we're going to look at the top five and be prepared to have your mind blown. The Michael Jordan Kobe Bryant 2007-2008 Upper Deck Exquisite Collection Dual Logo Man Autograph Card. Apparently these all have specific, these mean something to you card collectors. Sold for just under $13 million. A playing card, a sports card, $13 million. And this is actually the second most expensive piece of sports memorabilia ever sold, after the jersey Babe Ruth wore when he called his shot in the 1932 World Series. That sold for just a little over $24 million. Yikes. Number two on the most expensive baseball card ever sold, the Mickey Mantle 1952 Topps card, $12.6 million. Number three, the 1909 Honus Wagner T206 card, that means something again, that sold for $7.25 million. Number four on the most expensive baseball card ever sold, a 1914 Baltimore News Babe Ruth card, sold for $7.2 million. Now, most of these are because they're rare, and a lot of these not also, you know, in good condition. You know, kids had these cards, and they weren't known for keeping these things in mint condition. And rounding out the top five most expensive sports card ever sold, Steph Curry's 2009 Panini National Treasure Logo Man Autograph card, $5.9 million, almost $6 million for that card. A few other cards that brought big bucks. The LeBron James 2003 rookie patch autograph card. That sold for $5.2 million. Kind of expect that. And a 2017 Patrick Mahomes rookie patch autograph card sold for $4.3 million. So that gives you an idea of some of the other cards that it sold out well. Meanwhile, the only card worth anything in my house is the one that earns grocery store fuel points.
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8: U.S. Representative Marcy Kaptur, the longest tenured member of Congress, sustained non-life-threatening injuries in a hit-skip crash in Toledo as she was on her way to church Sunday morning. The 80-year-old legislator is expected to fully recover. U.S. Senator Bernie Moreno has publicly called for the removal of his former son-in-law, U.S. Representative Max Miller, claiming he is dangerous and in need of serious psychological help. This comes amid abuse allegations involving his ex-wife, their child, and a former girlfriend. Miller denies the allegations and is refusing to drop his re-election bid. Haitian and Syrian immigrants reported to the ICE facility in Cincinnati yesterday as the deportation process moves forward following the end of temporary protected status. Some immigrants are now wearing ankle monitor tracking devices. The move sparked renewed protests against ICE, including at the Akron-Canton Airport. Weekend rains caused more flash flooding in southwest Ohio, causing local leaders to rethink infrastructure repairs and drainage mechanisms. Central Ohio saw a successful Pelotonia event and large crowds at the Dublin Irish

0: Festival, despite rain forcing an early closure. The Cleveland Guardians beat the Arizona Diamondbacks 5-0, and the Cincinnati Reds beat the Pittsburgh Pirates 10-2 yesterday. For the Ohio News Network, I'm Jay Fox.
1: All right, the WTOL 11 weather forecast should be a nice start to the week. Sunshine today with a high expected to be around 80. Clear tonight, low 58. Tomorrow, more sunshine, lower 80s for the high. Let's continue on. It's the Scorpion.

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106.3 The Fox. Alice, good morning. Kahuna with you. Yes, it is me, and yes, I am feeling better. I have every intention of finishing off the entire morning with you. Hey, gearheads, we got something for you on our website, 106.3thefox.com. It's a bunch of things. We've got the car show calendar, so if you want to check out the car shows, I did see some videos posted over the weekend from people who were out at car shows and some classic cars. We also have the ride report, which is the same thing but for motorcycles. If there's a bike run or a bike event coming up, it'll be on the calendar. And both of those, if you've got one that you would like to add to the calendar, you can do it for free. And then, of course, we also have the virtual car show page. So if you don't like fancy getting out and going, especially if it's going to be hot or if it's going to be rainy, you can check out the virtual car show at 1063thefox.com. 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

106.3 The Fox. Good morning, Kahuna with you. Welcome into a Monday. Just trying to get back into it again. But I'll tell you what, again, I didn't feel great when I woke up Friday. But, you know, I thought, well, you know, it's just 4 hours I can power through. And it was pretty clear about halfway into the 6 o'clock hour that was going to work. So then it was a mad dash to try to get Steve in to help out. So much appreciated. I was miserable. Well, now that we talked about my being sick, let's talk about something much more pleasant. How about food? Which I'm not so sure isn't the reason why I didn't feel good. I am thinking there might have been some food. I don't know if I had that salad thing, but I think that might have been what it was. But I was down and out. So let's turn our attention to something much more pleasant and certainly just as potentially dangerous. Eggs. I always get paranoid with eggs. I really do. It's like, oh, make sure they're cooked enough. Make sure you keep them in the fridge. Yada, yada, yada. Eggs are a great source of protein and a solid way to start your day. And I'm a big fan of eggs. That's the weekends, not this past weekend, but usually Saturday, Sunday, I'm making some type of breakfast, and it usually involves eggs. But not all egg preparations are created equal. Here are the most popular egg cooking methods, ranked from healthiest

0: the least healthy, at least when it comes to calories, which I suppose would make sense. Like if you put a lot of, like if you fry them, I suppose there's more calories in frying an egg than not frying. So according to health experts, anyway, I use that for what it's worth. Here are the five most healthiest ways to eat an egg. Poached egg, number one. 72 calories, 5 grams of fat for a poached egg. Number two of the healthiest ways to eat an egg, boiled eggs. 77 calories and 5.3 grams of fat. And it's kind of odd, though, that that these can change without much change in the ingredients. I mean, both poached eggs and boiled eggs involve water, but number three, healthiest way to eat an egg, eggs fried in butter, right in the middle of the pack. Add in a few more calories, 113 calories and 7.5 grams of fat. Number four, eggs fried in olive oil or avocado oil, 118 calories and 9.9 grams of fat. So I thought was interesting that there was more than butter. And finally, fifth healthiest or least healthiest way to eat an egg, as the case may be, based on the calories, scrambled. Scrambled eggs made with milk and butter, 128 calories, 13 grams of fat, but it was also the highest grams of protein. So the healthiest egg is poached, which explains why nobody ever shouted, "Hey, honey, it's Saturday. Let's celebrate with some poached eggs."
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1: All right, kids, we've got 7 o'clock. What do you know? We're on time, right on the nose. So we'll do news and sports as we often do at the top of the hour. Matt is off, so we've got the Ohio News Network, which we will turn to. We've got weather details coming up, more rock on the way as well. An all-time great rock name just around the corner. We'll do something from the Eagles, Steppenwolf in the mix as well. Let's do news and sports. I've got weather details and a new line of questioning for our question of the day.

0: just around the corner. We'll do something from the Eagles, Steppenwolf in the mix as well. Let's do news and sports. I've got weather details and a new line of questioning for our question of the day.
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3: I'm Jay Fox on the Ohio News Network. In Southwest Ohio, federal immigration agents have followed through on their plans to assign ankle monitors to Haitian immigrants. ONN's Jared Allen reports.
4: Many Haitians who reside in Ohio have been given call-in letters from the Department of Homeland Security. This follows the U.S. Supreme Court ruling allowing the Trump administration to end temporary protected status. The Cincinnati Inquirer reports at least four people reported to appointments at the ICE Blue Ash office near Cincinnati. Some reported being offered various conditions like deportation with money or distance restrictions if wearing a monitor in Ohio.
3: A man has been arrested and charged in connection to the death of a woman in Knox County. Brianna Albizu with ONN affiliate WBNS-TV reports.
5: Mount Vernon police say officers were called to a home on Upper Fredericktown Road last month for a reported disturbance. When they arrived, they found a 49-year-old woman dead. Police have not released her name or said how she died. 42-year-old Jason Payne, who police say lived at that home, has been charged with tampering with evidence. The investigation is ongoing.
3: In Northeast Ohio, Cleveland police report that a 36-year-old man walking in traffic was struck and killed by a vehicle on Interstate 90 yesterday near West 44th Street. The driver remained at the scene and is likely to face any charges. For the Ohio News Network, I'm Jay Fox.
6: ONN Sports, I'm Buddy Wells. Starting with baseball from the weekend, Chase DeLauder went 2-for-3, driving in 3 runs, and another lights-out start from Gavin Williams guided the Guardians to the 5-0 win over the Diamondbacks in Sunday's rubber match. Williams struck out 10 and allowed just 1 hit in 5 2/3 scoreless innings. Manager Stephen Vogt in the postgame said that it's fun to watch the run that Williams is on right now.
7: It's just super impressive what Gavin's doing, coming out, giving us a chance to win every time, filling up the strike zone, attacking guys, swings and misses left and right. What's this again? 5 straight with double-digit punch-outs, and it's just been a lot of fun to watch him work right now.
6: And in the Queen City, Chase Burns threw 6 innings of 1-run ball, and 7 different batters recorded an RBI. As the balanced attack led the Reds to the 10-2 win over the Pirates yesterday afternoon, as Cincinnati takes 3 out of the 4-game set. Both the Guardians and Reds will be off today. Cleveland is back at it tomorrow night when they host the Mets for the 1st of 3, and same for the Redlegs as they begin a 3-game set at home tomorrow night against the A's. Both games will get started at 6:40. In soccer, the Columbus Crew and Inter Miami played an even 2-2 draw on Saturday night in South Florida. Next up, the Crew will host Atlas tomorrow night in the 1st of 3 group stage matches in the League's Cup. And later on this week, on Thursday morning, Ohio State opens up preseason camp as the Buckeyes begin their prep for the 2026 season. As of today, we are 33 days away from the season opener when Ohio State plays host to Ball State on Saturday, September 5th. I'm Buddy Wells on the Ohio News Network.
0: It is a wonderful time of the year if you are a football fan, because high school football getting underway in, what, 2 or 3 weeks? 3 weeks, I think. And, of course, we'll have the Titans, a new-look Titan team. And we're looking forward to that. And then, as you heard, Buckeyes getting started early September. You got preseason starting, I think, this week. So, wonderful time to be a football fan. Patchy fog this morning. I did notice it seems to be maybe lightening up a little bit. Maybe that's because I'm in town. It was a little stout on the way in this morning, but it should be burning off. Otherwise, sunny today and a high expected to be around 80. All right, we continue on. It's Aerosmith.

106.3 The Fox. Good morning. Juan Bigan with you at 7:13. Yes, it's me. I have made it this far into the 7 o'clock hour, so I like my odds. Busy weekend. People in Ottawa are going to be sick of me. Well, they already are. That's where I live. But they're going to be sick of me with a microphone in my hand. We will be at the big event tomorrow night. We talked about that earlier. And then on Thursday, it's the Darrow Chevrolet Grand Opening. Big bash they've got planned. And we'll be there from 2 to 6. And encourage you to check out the dealership. New ownership. A lot of renovations and updates. And, of course, with any type of grand opening celebration, there'll be plenty of food, games, prizes, bounce houses, etc., etc. So we'll see you there again. That's this Thursday starting around 2. A Joe Walsh penned song from the Eagles in the city on 106.3 The Fox. Good morning. Question of the day next.

106.3 The Fox. Good morning, Kahuna with you. I don't have the... Why did I all of a sudden just turn into a Scottishman? I don't have it, Scott. I don't have it, Captain. There's no more power in the tank. That was apparently a Scottish Arnold Schwarzenegger. What the hell? I'm going to blame it on being sick Friday. So that's my story. I'm going to use that excuse a lot. So every generation has that one fashion statement. It's that one thing that you always wanted to have when you went to school. The fashion statement we thought made us cool. Then 20 years later, we look at pictures and realize we were all dressed like confused backup singers. I think that's true. And that's where we're going with our question of the day. What fad clothes did you have to have when you were a teen? Now, as I will share, my mother really was not a fashion maven. That's where I got it from. I got it honest. If it didn't come from Sears or Bryant's shoes, I didn't need them. Now, in my defense, I didn't really care. I was not into that thing. I wore flannel t-shirts, I think, all 3 years in, or not t-shirts, flannel shirts all 3 years in high school. I mean, I prayed for when it got cold enough that I could wear them, because that's all I really wanted to wear. And it was a pre-grunge thing. Hey, who knew I was a fashion starter? I'm a fashionista. I was wearing that Seattle grunge look way before they were. So I didn't really care that much, but there were a couple of things over the years that I really wanted. And probably the biggest one, I mean, concert shirts were always a thing. My parents wouldn't let me go to concerts until I was a senior, middle of my senior year. I couldn't go to a concert. So I'd see people coming back after I knew there was a concert up in Toledo wearing tour shirts. Oh, man, I was envious of those tour shirts. Now, I only wanted the ones that I would have wanted to go to. And I still am of the belief that if you didn't see that band live, in particular that tour, you shouldn't wear the shirt. But that's a story for another time. But the other thing that I never got was the brown suede hiking boots with the red shoelaces. Remember those? Man... If you had those, you were cool. Brown suede hiking boots with the red laces. Never got them. Never owned them.

0: 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So how about you? 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What fad clothes did you have to have when you were a teen? It's our question of the day, and it will be posted very, very shortly. 106.3 The Fox on Facebook.
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1: All right, it's 7:23, the WTOL 11 weather forecast. Patchy fog this morning, should be burning off, looking better since the last time I checked, which is when I did the weather about 20 minutes ago. Sunshine for the rest of your Monday. Our high today expected to be around 80. We've got clear skies tonight and 55. Tomorrow, another nice one. Sunshine and a high of 82. Let's continue. Uncle Ted giving it a crank on a Monday. I could use this little rock and roll caffeine.

106.3 The Fox. Good morning, the priest. It is good with you. You know, I've been lamenting the fact that here we are into August now. And, you know, you basically have June, July, and August for your summer months. I mean, technically, it's still summer-like weather in September. Don't get me wrong. But, you know, those are the 3 months. Those are the months. But basically, it always had the school year in the parameter of what summer was. Now, when I was a kid, we started a little bit later than they're starting now. So that usually meant July or from June to September. But there is maybe one reason we might be glad that summer is ending and our pocketbooks and wallets are thankful that it's coming to an end. I'll explain next to get us there. Steppenwolf.

106.3 The Fox. Good morning, Steppenwolf. How you doing? So I mentioned the fact that your wallet may be glad the summer is coming to an end. I don't know how you are on the weekend. I know this is usually the case with me. You get to Monday and you've got like $3 in your wallet, or maybe a dollar and change in your cup holder in your car. And if you're wondering that's normal, apparently it is. It is normal. According to a new report, the average American individual, just one, spends $397 on summer activities every weekend. Almost $400 every weekend doing summer things. So here's how they broke it down. And I'll tell you what, I'll be honest with you. I think the number is kind of low, although I realize it's every weekend. So what is that, like 12, 13 weekends in the summer? So I suppose it still adds up, don't get me wrong. But the big expense, and again, I think for as much as we spend at drive-thru, this is low. Again, every weekend, $61, that's dining out, includes restaurants, getting coffee, going to bars. I bet people, if you're coffee consumers, probably spend at least $10 to $15 on coffee on the weekend. $60 hosting gatherings or bringing stuff to someone else's gathering. All right, so social. And most of these are all social things, really, that are kind of related to summer activities. Attending celebrations and gifts like weddings and birthdays. Entertainment, which again I thought was low. That's celebrations and gifts. That was $59. I don't know if I mentioned it. The hosting, $60. $57 for entertainment, like movies, concerts, shows, theme parks, that type of thing. Again, I think low. $55. Again, this is every weekend on outdoor activities like camping, boating, gear to do things outside, hiking and fishing, that type of stuff. We spend, again, this is part of the almost $400 we spend every weekend in the summer. Every average American, anyway. $54 on self-care and wellness. And I don't know why they included this one, with the exception of maybe one of these things. That's stuff like wellness, like haircuts, beauty services, and spas. So maybe spa. Maybe you're treating yourself on the weekend to a spa.

0: And I certainly wouldn't blame you for that. And then finally, $51 transportation, like gas, parking, train or bus tickets, and ride shares. So again, that's the average they say every American spends on the weekend, every weekend of the summer, doing summer activities. All right, almost $400. The report says that there's a trend to spend more face-to-face time with friends and family rather than doing the online thing and naturally being out socializing. You're going to spend some money. So that's, I guess, the price for doing business, as they say. Number one thing people like to do when meeting up with people is going out to restaurants. I was just ahead of going to a park, beach, or lake. Yeah, social eating with friends, I enjoy that a good deal. So, yeah, almost $400 every weekend. So, yeah, your banking account, certainly going to be glad to see summer in the rearview mirror.
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6: I'm Jay Fox on the Ohio News Network. U.S. Representative Marcy Kaptur, the longest tenured member of Congress, sustained non-life-threatening injuries in a hit-skip crash in Toledo as she was on her way to church Sunday morning. The 80-year-old legislator is expected to fully recover. U.S. Senator Bernie Moreno has publicly called for the removal of his former son-in-law, U.S. Representative Max Miller, claiming he is dangerous and in need of serious psychological help. This comes amid abuse allegations involving his ex-wife, their child, and a former girlfriend. Miller denies the allegations and is refusing to drop his re-election bid. Haitian and Syrian immigrants reported to the ICE facility in Cincinnati yesterday as the deportation process moves forward following the end of temporary protected status. Some immigrants are now wearing ankle monitor tracking devices. The move sparked renewed protests against ICE, including at the Akron Canton Airport. Weekend rains caused more flash flooding in southwest Ohio, causing local leaders to rethink infrastructure repairs and drainage mechanisms. Central Ohio saw a successful Pelotonia event and large crowds at the Dublin Irish Festival, despite rain forcing an early closure. The Cleveland Guardians beat the Arizona Diamondbacks 5-0, and the Cincinnati Reds beat the Pittsburgh Pirates 10-2 yesterday. For the Ohio News Network, I'm Jay Fox.
0: All right, it's 7:42 just turned over. The WTOL 11 weather forecast, that fog burning off, should be pretty decent for the rest of our day. Sunshine, high of 80, clear tonight, low 55. Tomorrow, sunny, high 82. Yeah, I know it's Monday, but you got to have gold.

96.3 The Fox. Good morning. That is Lover Boy. Again, you can't have too many goals. I know it's Monday, but there's no reason we shouldn't be working for the weekend now. All right, we did our question of the day earlier. You can go get interactive. Dealing with the fad clothes when we were in school, when we were teenagers, you had to have. You know, these are the ones that were the articles of clothing we knew would make us cool at school. No rhyme intended. So what fad clothes did you have to have when you were a teen? Again, what were your fad clothes that you had to have when you were a teen? So I find, again, that fashion was never a big thing for me, but those red hiking, or those brown suede hiking boots with the red laces. Oh, man. Now those meant you were cool. 746, what happened on this date in rock history? The Almanac is next.

106.3 The Fox, don't mind me. I'm just trying to get some audio. Boy, oh boy, that was fun. All right, I think I've got it. We'll see. We'll see how it plays out. Rushing around, getting stuff around for the almanac. All right, hold on a second. Yeah, I got it changed. All right, let's go. All right. Okay. I feel like Joe Pesci in Lethal Weapon. Okay. All right, it's our first day in August. It's not the first day of August, obviously. It's August the 3rd, the year 2026 of our Lord. But it is our first day together in August. So we'll talk about that more next hour, as a matter of fact. So let's dig in. We're going to start off with a non-rock, not even a Roots of Rock moment. 1492, Christopher Columbus set sail for the Orient from Palos, Spain. He had three ships, the Nina, the Pinta, and the Santa Maria. He ended up discovering America instead. The voyage, if you're wondering, I always think this is interesting. The voyage cost $7,000, $3,000 for three ships. His personal salary was $300 a year and $250 per crew member per month. All right. On this date in 1963, the Beatles make their 294th and the final appearance at the Liverpool Cavern Club. That is considered the club that broke that band, that made that band. On this date in 1970, Aerosmith formed in the summer resort town of Sunapee, New Hampshire. It was on this date in 1971 that we were first introduced to this band. Not necessarily this song, but this band. On this date, in fact, if you can find the documentary, I can't remember where it was. I don't know if it was on Prime or what. But it's the Paul McCartney and Wings story. I think it's called Man on the Run. It's a great documentary all about forming the band Wings. The original lineup consisted of

Paul McCartney and Linda, Denny Lane and Denny Sewell, I believe is how you said his name. I probably said that wrong, on drums. So on this date in 1974, Jeff Skunk Baxter quit Steely Dan and will go on to join the Doobie Brothers. 1973, Star Wars characters C-3PO, R2-D2, and Darth Vader added their cement footprints to the forecourt of stars at Mann's Chinese Theater in Hollywood. Finally, this is kind of cool, too. 2002, Bob Dylan made his first appearance at the Newport Folk Festival since his legendary 1965 performance, where purist folk fans booed him because he went electric. He did an electric set. All right, some birthdays. We do have some birthdays, some that I certainly want to give their props. First one, no longer with us, but he was my definition of smooth. Tony Bennett. Love Tony Bennett. Born on this date in 1926. A couple of rock and roll birthdays. Ed Rollin, 63 today. And that's not what I wanted. He is the guitarist and vocalist for the band Collective Soul. Also, this guy who sings this particular song celebrates a birthday today.

0: Happy 63rd birthday to James Hetfield, the frontman and guitar player in Metallica. A couple of other birthdays we'll note. Tom Brady, 49 today. John C. McGinley, 67. I will always give him his props because he's so funny. He was Dr. Cox in Scrubs. He was the one that was always insulting the young doctors. And then he also played Bob Slidell in Office Space. A couple of weeks ago or a couple of days ago, I did the "What is it you say you do here?" That was him. One other birthday, only because, I liked him as an actor, and he was phenomenal in Apocalypse Now. In fact, it damn near killed him. Had a heart attack on the set of Apocalypse Now. And he's from Dayton, Ohio. Martin Sheen, 86 today. And if today's your birthday, well, hopefully you have a birthday less stressful than Martin Sheen during the Apocalypse Now filming.
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3: All right, I got time to sneak one in. 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
1: All right, gang, welcome in. This is our third hour together. I'll do the math eventually. We do have things to look forward to in the month of August. We'll get to that here in just a couple of minutes. There are a few things of note. And also, we have a new sponsor for the morning show, which we'll be bringing on a little bit later on as well. So let's do news and sports to get us started this hour. I've got the weather details, Sammy Hagar, Led Zeppelin, and AC/DC all coming up this hour.
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4: A man has been arrested in connection with the shooting of a two-year-old boy in East Toledo Friday night. Annalise Cornejo Garcia from ONN affiliate WTOL-TV in Toledo has that story.
5: Officers responded to the 1400 block of Navarre Avenue around 7:20 Friday night after receiving a report that a toddler had been shot. The child was initially taken to the hospital in critical condition. Police say 28-year-old Suleiman Rahim was arrested in connection with the incident. He is charged with two counts of endangering children and one count of tampering with evidence. Police have not released details about how the child was shot or Rahim's alleged involvement.
4: In Northeast Ohio's Lake County, Willoughby police say they shot and killed a man after a physical altercation. Dispatchers received a call about a man threatening a woman who lived there. Police say the suspect showed a knife, then refused to drop the weapon before officers deployed a stun gun, which was ineffective. That's when police fired at and fatally struck the suspect, who has now been identified as 45-year-old Jason Anthony Green of Mentor on the Lake. Ohio BCI is now helping the Willoughby Police Department in their investigation. The Preble County Fair opens today and runs through August 8th. Admission at the gate is $7 and parking is completely free. For the Ohio News Network, I'm Jay Fox.
6: ONN Sports, I'm Buddy Wow. Starting with baseball, Chase Burns struck out 9 and allowed just one run in 6 innings on the bump, and 7 different guys drove in a run as the Reds pounded the Pirates 10-2 on Sunday afternoon. Here's manager Terry Francona in the postgame on the performance of his starting pitcher.
7: I thought when he went back out after, I don't know, it was a 15, 20 minutes, I thought his stuff was kicked up a notch. Velocity kicked up. He looked like his demeanor, like he got really into it. That was good to see. You know, we kind of counted it like it was one inning when he was sitting there. And so when we got up to like 80-something, we thought that was enough, but thought he pitched like an ace.
6: The Redlegs take 3 out of the 4-game set over the Pirates. Next up, they're off today. They'll host the A's for the first of 3 starting tomorrow night at 6:40. And in Cleveland, another dominant outing from Gavin Williams and a 3-RBI day from Chase DeLauter guided the Guardians to the 5-0 win over the Diamondbacks on Sunday in that rubber matchup, the 3-game set. Next up, the Guards will host the Mets for the first of 3 tomorrow night at 6:40. On the pitch, the Crew and Inter Miami play to a 2-2 draw on Saturday night down in South Florida. Next up, Columbus will host Atlas tomorrow night at 7:45 in their first group stage match of the League's Cup. And training camp rolls along in the NFL as both the Browns and Bengals put on the pads today, starting in their respective camps. On Thursday night this week, the Panthers meet the Cardinals in Canton for the annual NFL Hall of Fame game as the preseason gets underway. For ONN Sports, I'm Buddy Wells.
1: All right, the WTOL 11 weather forecast. Again, not

a bad start to the work week, and I'm particularly thankful that the weather is going to be nice tomorrow, because we'll be doing the outdoor broadcast thing. Today, got that fog burning off. Looks like it's pretty much clear by now, but you might find some still sticking around out in the country. Should be burning off this hour if it hasn't already. Sunny for the rest of our day and a high of 80. Clear tonight, low 55. Tomorrow, sunny, high 82. We continue on. Sammy Hagar on 106.3 The Fox. Good morning.

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Well, that didn't give me much time to talk about it. All right. We'll flow with it. John, you didn't let me stop it. All right, coming up, things to look forward to in the month of August. And I'll hip you into what I was going to say.

106.3 The Fox. Good morning, Kahuna with you. What I was trying to say before John got started early, we've got a big night planned out tomorrow. We will be at the Ottawa Memorial Pool. It's National Night Out and Overdose Awareness and Recovery Celebration. And there are all sorts of things for the public to come out and enjoy. A lot of free things. We'll have like kids activities and I think bounce houses and touch a truck. At least this is what we did last year. I say we, I mean they. And we're looking forward to being out there. We'll be checking in starting around 5. I'm guessing pretty darn close to the Memorial Pool because that's where we get our power from. Again, that's coming your way tomorrow night starting at 5. The swimming, free swimming available starting at 4 tomorrow afternoon. So, all right. So we are into a brand new month. And I always like to do this the first time we get together on a new month, talk about things to look forward to in the month of August, as the case may be this month. So there are a few things of note in sports. As I mentioned earlier, the NFL preseason, it's a lot of football this month. The NFL preseason gets underway Thursday, Panthers taking on the Cardinals. High school football gets underway on the 21st, at least for us. OG and Liberty Benton will be the first game of the high school season here on the Fox. College football kicks off on the 29th, North Carolina versus TCU, that game in Dublin, Ireland. And the U.S. Open of tennis, I guess I should say, because there is a several different U.S. Open. The U.S. Open of tennis begins August 30th. On TV, there are a few shows getting started. One big one this week, Lioness, which I really like. It's on Paramount Plus. It started on Sunday. Ted Lasso, though, that's the big one. The fourth season of Ted Lasso will be Wednesday. That's on Apple on August 12th, which is also a Wednesday, a week from this Wednesday. Reacher season 4. That'll be on Prime Video. And those of you who are big fans of... I knew I shouldn't go there because now I can't think of his name. I'm drawing a complete and total blank. Gillis. Shane Gillis. Tires season 3 on Netflix begins on August 13th. In theaters, Super Troopers. I have to be honest with you. I know it's stupid, immature humor, but I love the Super Trooper movies. The next Super Trooper, Super Trooper 3, is August 7th. August 14th, for you with kids, Paw Patrol, the Dino movie. August 21st, Insidious. Those of you into the horror franchise, Insidious Out of the Further is August 21st. I think it was that Insidious 17. And this one, because I'm a big fan of Jason Statham, I'm looking forward to. August 21st, Mutiny. Jason Statham. It's an action thriller around betrayal and survival, of course, because that's what

0: general plot twist of every Jason Statham movie is. And then finally, the holidays. A couple of things. Not necessarily a holiday, unless you're a parent. Of course, August is back to school month. And I mentioned a few of the activities going on August 4th. So tomorrow, National Chocolate Chip Cookie Day. August 7th, International Beer Day. Now, I know it's international, but anytime you can celebrate beer, why not? And I enjoy me some international beers. August 10th, National Spoil Your Dog Day. Oh, I hope Theo didn't hear that. August 12th, National Vinyl Record Day. I'm guessing there will be record store days in various cities around the country. These two together are fun, but I wouldn't mix them. August 16th, National Roller Coaster Day, National Rum Day. I don't want to mix them. Got a couple more. August 23rd is Cheap Flight Day. I'm guessing that's because you can get flights cheap now that the summer season is waning. And then August 25th, National Banana Split Day. Get yourself a banana split and celebrate, won't you?
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2: All right, the WTOL 11 weather forecast again looking pretty good as we start a brand new. Wow, I just went through puberty. Wow, you can never. It's, just so you know, it's never too late to begin puberty. Patchy fog burning off this hour. Sunshine today and a high of 80. Clear tonight, low 55. Tomorrow, sunny, high 82. Let's carry on. The Doors. Oh, see? There you go. Jim Morrison just went through puberty.

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106.3 The Fox. Good morning. Kahuna with you. It is 8:33. We'll do news again in just a bit. So I mentioned those brown suede boots with the red shoelaces in our question of the day. We'll go over it next hour. Or you can go to the Facebook page and interact with it. But I got a new set of footwear that wasn't those boots. And it's kind of messing with me. I'll tell you about that next. Also, we have a new show sponsor we're excited about. So let's carry on. AC/DC, fresh from a show in Las Vegas this weekend.

103 The Fox, AC/DC. It is 8:37. So I mentioned I got some new footwear. I've got some new sandals. I call them flip-flops. Some people would call them sliders. They're not the ones where you have to put your toes through them. Ain't nobody got time to put your toes through footwear. These are the ones that you just kind of slide your feet into. And so like I said, I call them sandals, flip-flops. Some call them sliders. And I didn't realize I needed new sandals until I looked at the underside of my old ones. And they were gnarly. I mean, I knew they were getting to the expiration point, but I didn't realize. I think I'd blown through those maybe 6 months ago, the expiration date on these. They were nasty. They were all compressed. You know, when I first got them, I loved them. They were great. But they were all compressed, and they're like really thin. Looks like cardboard. And the tread was wearing away. You know, it looked like one of those things that if you saw it at a tire store, they'd say, you're dangerous in those. So I got a new set, and I decided that I wanted to get a set that I was that would be comfortable to wear. I got big floppers for feet, so I got the ones with extra padding. So I wanted cushion, because I'm a fatty, and you know, ain't nobody got time for foot pain. So I got the sliders with the extra padding, and they're supposed to be good so your feet don't sweat in them, which is always a bonus. But they're really tall now, because I haven't compressed them like I did my old pair. I think these are taller than even my old pair, but those definitely got compressed. I think I wore those for over a year. So I feel like a member of KISS. You know, they're stage boots that they wore. That's what I feel like. And it's messed with it's messed with my balance. It's and I know people are like rolling their eyes. Yeah, sure, Kahuna. But because I've got the extra cushion, so it's kind of funky. It's like, you know, to quote the Police, walking on the moon a little bit.

0: So it's messed with my balance. 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I got out of my car, and I look like I'm drunk. Like, sure, Cahoota, you're not drunk. But, yeah. So they're comfortable. Don't get me wrong. I love them. And my feet feel great in them. But it's just a little funky getting started. You forget about that when you get new footwear. All right, I mentioned we have a new sponsor. The biggest Comic-Con of them all took place last month in San Diego. Remember that? We talked about that Comic-Con. It's the big one. It might be the original one. But it's also the kickoff to the Comic-Con season. Now, again, Comic-Con or comic convention involves like movies and comic books and all things funky. So, and pretty much every city will hold some type of a Comic-Con over the next year. Even, I think, like, Toledo has a Comic-Con. Cleveland has one. I think the Cleveland one's coming up, actually. So, it makes me excited to welcome this new sponsor to The Morning Show.
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2: I'm Jay Fox on the Ohio News Network. U.S. Representative Marcy Kaptur, the longest tenured member of Congress, sustained non-life-threatening injuries in a hit-skip crash in Toledo as she was on her way to church Sunday morning. The 80-year-old legislator is expected to fully recover. U.S. Senator Bernie Moreno has publicly called for the removal of his former son-in-law, U.S. Representative Max Miller, claiming he is dangerous and in need of serious psychological help. This comes amid abuse allegations involving his ex-wife, their child, and a former girlfriend. Miller denies the allegations and is refusing to drop his re-election bid. Haitian and Syrian immigrants reported to the ICE facility in Cincinnati yesterday as the deportation process moves forward following the end of temporary protected status. Some immigrants are now wearing ankle monitor tracking devices. The move sparked renewed protests against ICE, including at the Akron-Canton Airport. Weekend rains caused more flash flooding in southwest Ohio, causing local leaders to rethink infrastructure repairs and drainage mechanisms. Central Ohio saw a successful Pelotonia event and large crowds at the Dublin Irish Festival, despite rain forcing an early closure. The Cleveland Guardians beat the Arizona Diamondbacks 5-0, and the Cincinnati Reds beat the Pittsburgh Pirates 10-2 yesterday. For the Ohio News Network, I'm Jay Fox.
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4: All right, the WTOL 11 weather forecast. Sunny today, high of 80. Clear tonight, low 55. Tomorrow, sunny, high 82. And inquiring minds want to know, yes, I am wearing socks with those new sandals. That's how I roll. Let's carry on. Rockin' Bob on 106.3 The Fox. Good morning. Welcome in.

summergolfgiveaway.com is where you can go. Click on the Summer Golf Giveaway, and that summer is winding down. All the details and the registration form waiting for you right there. All right. We continue on. Jimi Hendrix on 106.3 The Fox. I think maybe we'll do a good news story next.

1063 The Fox. Good morning. How you doing? It's Kahuna with you. Good morning as we continue on. So, again, I thought maybe we should do a good news story. It is Monday. And, again, Friday was rough for me and getting back. And, again, it hasn't been that bad of a Monday considering, but it certainly could have been. So, I've had a pretty decent start to my work week. And if you're struggling, maybe a good news story might make you feel a little bit more, I don't know, optimistic about things. I mean, it's only Monday, kids. So here is a good news story that's making rounds that I think is great because I love these advice good news stories, particularly when it comes from somebody that's 101 years old. Eloise Marinito, I believe, or Marinato is how you say it. Eloise Marinato

0: up about the secret to a long life. Again, 101 years old. And here's her advice. Stay away from politics. Have a stable home. Stay active with people. Have a spoonful of Nestle malt extract every single day. There's always something. Sometimes it's rum or some type of a booze or wine. For her, it is a Nestle malt extract. And it says, keep your license. I'm guessing she means her driver's license, because the longer you're self-supporting, the better it is for you. There's more. Again, you don't get to be 101 years old and not have advice to pass on to the youngsters. She adds, put down those bloody phones. Talk to each other. And this is the best one. And grow a plant. I love that. Those three things. One of these things is not like the other. Put down those bloody phones, talk to each other, and grow a plant. So there you go. If you're looking for the keys to a long and hopefully happy life, you don't get to be 101 and not do something right. So those are words of wisdom from Eloise, much appreciated this morning.
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0: 8:57, that WTUL 11 weather forecast, sunshine for your Monday. That's a nice break, I think. Could have been rainy and cruddy. 80 for the high, good temperature-wise. Clear tonight, low 55. Not bad sleeping weather. For tomorrow, sunshine and a high of 82. We carry on. 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

6 minute Fox, Boston. It is Kahuna with you. Good morning. Hanging out for a little bit longer. I believe Bill coming in at 10. Thursday afternoon into the evening, we will be in Ottawa, specifically at the Darrow Chevrolet on North Perry Street, as they celebrate their grand opening with a big ribbon cutting, and basically it's their grand opening, but they're throwing you a party. So we'll be checking in starting around 2. All sorts of events going on that afternoon and into the evening. Come out and check out the dealership and talk to the folks there and see the renovations they've done. And, of course, they have all sorts of things that you would expect with a grand opening: food, prizes, bounce houses for the kids, etc., etc. Again, that's this Thursday. We'll start checking in around 2 on this same rock station.

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1: Wano, 6-3 The Fox, Leonard Skinnerd. How you doing? It's Kahuna with you. Earlier this morning, we talked about the fact that the average American, there was a study done, the average American spends almost $400 on summer activities every weekend. And it was a wide range of things. And my comment was, probably your checking account is glad that summer's coming to an end. Maybe the only one, because, you know, I'm kind of bumming the fact that we're almost to the two-thirds point, or we are at the two-thirds point of our summer. So one of the big expenses of that $400 a weekend was going out to eat, and the fact that you go out to eat with your friends. So our comedy drop today involves dinner with your friends, and it comes to us from Sebastian Maniscalco, who was very funny, and he talks about something that might damage a friendship. Bon appetit.
2: Go out to dinner with your friends. That always gets weird. Especially if you go out with a group and you go out to anything like a dinner or whatnot. And when the bill comes, it gets weird. Because what normally happens is the bill will travel around the table. People will then begin to pitch in what they think they owe. The problem with this is there's always somebody last to get the bill. A look of confusion and concern comes over their face. They're like, what? Now people see this and they're like, oh, you need a couple extra dollars or something like that? And they're like, well, I'm $687 short. So the $2 you're gonna pitch in ain't even gonna put a dent in this. So how about this? How about the bill take another lap? Do another lap. I don't think my chicken tenders were $700.
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106.3 The Fox, Great White, once bitten, twice shy. It is Kahuna with you for a little bit longer anyway. Bill again coming in at 10. Did the question of the day earlier this morning. And dealing with fashion trends. Every generation, especially teenagers, go through this where they have to have some article of clothing that's going to make them cool. And that's where we went with our fashion of the day. What fad clothing did you have to have when you were a teen? And I mentioned my mom, if it didn't come from Sears or Bryant's shoes, I didn't need them.

not real fashionable, but I didn't care either because I really, the only one I really wanted, and I never got them, by the way, were those brown suede hiking boots with the red laces. So my stuttering friend Brian mentioned the rainbow suspenders. He said that was before high school, though. And that's right. That was the Mork from Mork phase. Remember that? I think my dad had a pair of those rainbow suspenders. So go get interactive. It is our question of the day, 106.3 The Fox on Facebook. Here's Phil Collins.

Truckin' Ottawa, Arcadia, and anyone who ever got a tire from a Hot Wheel car stuck in their nostril. 106.3 The Fox.

0: 106.3 The Fox, Brian Adams. Wrapping up a long block commercial free and just about wrapping up my morning. And I have not checked my email, so I could be wrong on this one, but I believe everybody is where they're supposed to be today, unlike Friday. So I'm about ready to hand things over to Bill. He's in at 10, and then it's Steve at his normal time this afternoon. I believe I could be wrong on that. And then Ultimate Classic Rock from 7 to midnight. So that's our scorecard. If you're keeping track, it's a little baseball euphemism, if you will. All right, I mentioned Bill's up next. He's got Rock on the Way from Foreigner. Do one from Cream. And we'll get it started off with a classic track from The Who next.
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3: Here is your WTOL 11 forecast. Look for bright, sunny skies to start off this first full week of August. High temperatures into the lower 80s. Very comfortable setting low humidity Monday, Tuesday, even into our Wednesday before that weather pattern changes a bit. Our next chance for some rain showers looks to return perhaps on Thursday. For 106.3 The Fox, I'm WTOL 11 meteorologist Ryan Weekman.
4: All right, that's it. I'm out. I'm going to go home and soak. Actually, wasn't too bad. For a Monday, I'll take it, especially after Friday. All right, Bill's ready to go, so let's get him started. It's another block commercial free on this Monday morning. Classic track from The Who on 106.3 The Fox. 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

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Blue morning, blue day, little foreigner as we get things rolling. Monday morning, it is Bill Rice. Good morning to you. Welcome into our midday get-together. Got great classic rock for you all the way till 3 o'clock. And Cream now on The Fox.

0: 106.3 The Fox. Good stuff there. Bob Welch and Ebony Eyes on this Monday morning. Bill Rice just getting started, settling in for our midday ride with great classic rock all the way till 3 o'clock. And along the way, of course, we roll out 90 minutes of commercial-free rock. Lunchtime treat on our Roadhouse beginning about an hour from now. Hope you had a tremendous weekend, and we are so glad you're spending part of your Monday morning with us. We're going to serve up McCartney and Wings next on The Fox.
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0: 106.3 The Fox down Henley out in front of the Eagles there. One of these nights on this Monday morning. This is Bill Rice taking you through the midday with the classic rock all the way till 3 o'clock. 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

0: 106.3 The Fox, Sweet Child of Mine, Guns N' Roses. On this Monday morning, it is Bill Rice. About a half hour to go before we get to the lunchtime Roadhouse. Well, it is officially the biggest weekend in box office history. Spider-Man Brand New Day scaled to the top of the charts with a $355 million debut, making it the second largest opening weekend on record. Added to the pool of Christopher Nolan's The Odyssey, which generated another $51 million, the two blockbusters have made the biggest box office weekend ever. The two films eclipse the old box office record set by Avengers Endgame, which opened to $357 million in 2019. Rounding out the weekend's top movies, Toy Story 5, Minions and Monsters, and Moana. I'm no movie expert, but you think they'll do a sequel? Yeah. And is there any truth to the rumor, by the way, that Congress plans to bring back Dr. Fauci to testify as to whether that radioactive spider escaped from a lab in Wuhan?
1: 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I'm Ty Higgins at the Scioto County Fair today with Local Connection Ag. Jeremiah Durbin is with Local Connection Ag. He's about ready to present a $2,000 check to the Scioto County Junior Fair Board today.
2: It's always great being from the ag community growing up and being involved with the Junior Fair Board and things. Getting to see what the next generation is doing, being able to add to that and to see what they can do with their ideas and continue to grow their passions and their dreams. So it's always great to give back to the community.
1: 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August beans down 3.5 at 11.68 1/2. And wheat for September 6.43 1/4 up by 4 cents. 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
3: Here is your WTOL 11 forecast. Look for bright, sunny skies to start off this first full week of August. High temperatures into the lower 80s. Very comfortable setting. Low humidity Monday, Tuesday, even into our Wednesday before that weather pattern changes a bit. Our next chance for some rain showers looks to return perhaps on Thursday. For 106.3 The Fox, I'm WTOL 11 meteorologist Ryan Weekman.
4: 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Starting up another long block of nonstop rock. 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

106.3 The Fox, Mike Rose, Jealous Again. Monday morning with Bill Rice, just a few minutes to go before we crank up the Lunchtime Roadhouse and commercial-free rock for your lunchtime. So it's a big day tomorrow, and National Night Out Overdose Awareness and Recovery Celebration going on in Ottawa. It's all happening at the Ottawa Memorial Pool.

on North Locust Street. 5 to 7 p.m. is when the Fox is going to be there. Big Kuna will be checking in with updates. Ottawa Police Department Pathways Counseling Center teaming up, hosting the family-friendly event, which goes from 6 till 8 p.m. They've got free swimming at the pool from 4 till 8. Hot dogs, ice cream, touch a truck event, bounce house, games, family activities, and much more. Opportunity as well to connect with local first responders, service organizations, recovery advocates, and also to gain valuable community resources and information. It is the National Night Out and Overdose Awareness and Recovery Celebration, and it is going on tomorrow in Ottawa. And updates with the Fox starting at 5 o'clock tomorrow afternoon.

0: 106.3 The Fox. It's the boss. That is the river. On this Monday morning, this is Bill Rice as we take you through the midday all the way till 3 o'clock with the classic rock. And we are getting ready for commercial free rock. 90 minutes of it. It's the Roadhouse, and it's next on the Fox.
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5: Here is your WTOL 11 forecast. Look for bright, sunny skies to start off this first full week of August. High temperatures into the lower 80s. Very comfortable setting. Low humidity Monday, Tuesday, even into our Wednesday before that weather pattern changes a bit. Our next chance for some rain showers looks to return perhaps on Thursday. For 106.3 The Fox, I'm WTOL 11 meteorologist Ryan Weekman.
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Monday edition of the Roadhouse begins right now. We're getting things started today with Grand Funk Railroad. 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

0: This week, it's men and the women who pretend to love them in the Time Warp. 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
1: We are at the top of a new week. It is birthday time for James Hetfield of Metallica, so I think that means I'll be talking like Hetfield all night. That's probably not true, but you'll have to wait and see, won't you? I'll tell you this, though. Let's do a special live set for Papa Head's birthday on UCR Backstage. We've also got rockiversaries to discuss for Talking Heads and AC/DC. And look, I know Mondays are rough. 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

0: album in over 20 years. It's called From the Dark, and the lead single World Alone recently premiered during a streaming event in Birmingham, England. Iommi says From the Dark is an album they've really enjoyed making. It'll be out October 23rd. Former Whitesnake guitarist Adrian Vandenberg is canceling his 2026 tour dates due to unexpected health issues. In a post on social media, the musician said he was advised by doctors not to do his My Whitesnake Years tour. Vandenberg added, quote, "Right now, it'd be just too short after a bacterial infection that invaded my body and that needs to get taken care of right away," end quote. Tour was scheduled to begin tonight in Massachusetts. The dates will be rescheduled. And a happy Rock Notes birthday wishes today. Singer, guitarist James Hetfield of Metallica. He is 63 today.
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106.3 The Fox. Oh, yeah. Aqualung, Jethro Tull. On this Monday afternoon, this is Bill Weiss. We got more classic rock coming up. First, though, today's rock notes. Black Sabbath guitarist Tony Iommi set to release his first new solo

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106.3 The Fox. Who do you love? It is George Thorogood on this Monday afternoon. This is Bill Rice as we roll along till 3 with classic rock. 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

0: 106.3 The Fox, Chrissy Hine and the Pretenders. And middle of the road on this Monday afternoon, this is Bill Rice. Hanging around till 3 with the classic rock, so glad to have you a part of our little get-together. Third day of August, let's see what we're celebrating today. It's Clean Your Floors Day. Dedicated to scrubbing and mopping and shampooing and doing whatever else is necessary to get them clean. Like hiring someone. Today is Watermelon Day, celebrating the summer treat, part of the pumpkin, squash, and gourd family. Watermelons originated in Africa, then spread to Egypt, India, China, and eventually around the world. By the way, make sure you do not swallow the seeds of a watermelon, because if you do, a watermelon will grow in your stomach. My dad told me that as a kid. And today is National Grab Some Nuts Day. That's right. Cashews, walnuts, you name it. Grab Some Nuts Day. So if you're watching a baseball game, grab some peanuts. If you're playing in a baseball game today, well, adjust your cup.
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4: 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Love hurts. So says Nazareth on the Fox.

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0: 106.3 The Fox on a free ride with the Edgar Winter Group on this Monday afternoon. This is Bill Rice. Here till 3 with the classic rock. And so glad you are spending part of your day with us. We appreciate it. The Big Kahuna question of the day. Let's check this out. 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So every generation seems to have that one fashion statement that they thought made them cool, right? So the question today, what fad clothes did you have and had to have when you were a teen? That's what we want to know. 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Big Kahuna question of the day at 106.3 The Fox on Facebook.
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0: 106.3 The Fox. It's Yes on this Monday afternoon. Owner of a Lonely Heart. This is Bill Rice. Just over an hour to go before we wrap things up at 3 o'clock on this third day of August. It was on this day in 1492, Christopher Columbus set sail from Spain on his first voyage that took him to the present-day Americas. It was on this day in 1981, U.S. air traffic controllers went on strike seeking pay and workplace improvements. 2 days later, President Reagan fired the 11,345 striking union members and barred them from federal employment. The Tandy Corporation introduced the TRS-80 on this day in 1977. It was one of the first widely available home computers. 10,000 were sold in the first month. And on this day in 1936, Jesse Owens of the United States won the first of his 4 gold medals at the Berlin Olympics, taking the 100-meter sprint. Those events from this third day of August.
1: Hey, it's Kahuna. It's your invite to join us for Tuesday's morning show. We'll take a look at what city spends the most on clothing. The answer might surprise you. I've got a shipping hack that seems a little counterintuitive. We'll take a look at old school struggles that would break people today. And a chance to win a pair of tickets to go see the Guardians take on the New York Mets Wednesday night up in Cleveland. 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
4: Here is your WTOL 11 forecast. Bright sunny skies roll on through the remainder of this Monday. Should be a very comfortable evening. Look for lows to drop all the way down into the upper 50s or low 60s tonight. Similar sunny skies Tuesday with our weather pattern perhaps turning a bit by Thursday. That'll be our next chance for some showers. From 106.3 The Fox, I'm WTOL 11 meteorologist Ryan Weekman.
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106.3 The Fox Photograph. Def Leppard, Monday afternoon. This is Bill Rice. Here till 3 with the classic rock. Thanks for hanging out with us and hope you'll be on hand and maybe drop by and help celebrate the grand opening of Darrow Chevrolet in Ottawa on North Perry Street. Fox is going to be on hand to help with the celebration as the Big Kahuna will be there checking in with updates starting at 2 o'clock on Thursday afternoon. So come on by, say hi to the Kahuna, check out the dealership's renovation updates and browse their selection of vehicles. They're going to have food, games, prizes, and much more, all part of their open house celebration.

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0: 106.3 The Fox, my kind of lover. It is Billy Squire. Monday afternoon with Bill Rice, final hour together. Steve is in when we finish things up at 3 o'clock. If you are having a birthday on this third day of August, happy birthday to you. You are celebrating with these folks. Actor Martin Sheen, 86 today. Actor John C. McGinley is 67. Actress Evangeline Lilly is 47 today. Metallica singer and guitarist James Hetfield, 63. Former NFL quarterback, current analyst Tom Brady, 49. Football Hall of Fame coach Marv Levy, 101 years old today. Olympic swimming gold medalist Ryan Lochte is 42. Hockey Hall of Famer Marcel Dion, 75 today. Film director John Landis is 76, and lifestyle guru Martha Stewart is 85. So again, happy birthday if you are sharing this date with those notables on this third day of August.
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0: 106.3 The Fox, Ted Nugent's Stranglehold. On this Monday afternoon, this is Bill Rice. Final few minutes together. Steve's in at the top of the hour. He'll get you through the rest of the afternoon with great classic rock, including 60 minutes of commercial-free rock on our Fox After Work Party presented by Cars on Main in Findlay. And Steve will get the After Work Party rolling around 4:30 right here on the Fox.
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Rockin' Ottawa, Dunkirk. That old guy who always says, see you in the funny papers. 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

0: 106.3 The Fox, Bon Jovi's Living on a Prayer on this Monday afternoon. This is Bill Rice, and that's it. We're all out of time. Going to turn things over to Steve. He's in next as we start another long block of rock momentarily with the Steve Miller Band. Enjoy the rest of your Monday. We'll look forward to reconvening right here tomorrow morning at 10. See you then on the Fox.
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1: Here is your WTOL 11 forecast. Bright sunny skies roll on through the remainder of this Monday. Should be a very comfortable evening. Look for lows to drop all the way down into the upper 50s or low 60s tonight. Similar sunny skies Tuesday, with our weather pattern perhaps turning a bit by Thursday. That'll be our next chance for some showers. From 106.3 The Fox, I'm WTOL 11 meteorologist Ryan Weekman.
2: It is Bill Rice heading on out. Steve is next. Enjoy the rest of your day as another long block of rock starts now with the Steve Miller Band on the Fox. We'll see you tomorrow.

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106.3 The Fox. It is Steve. I don't know about you, but I think Monday should come with like a skip intro button. Just get it over with already. First things first, a huge thank you to Mitch, who stepped in on Friday afternoon. Kahuna wasn't feeling well that day, so I went to a morning show, got in here early and did that, and then Mitch came in, so a big thanks to him for doing that. Hey, Steve Tartburn for the day, brought to you by T.R. Williams Insurance, the right insurance at the right price. We'll ask a question I think just about everybody can relate to today. Plus your random facts, 30-second life tip, and the after-work party brought to you by Carson Bain. It's all coming up today on The Fox. Right.

0: 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Williams Insurance. The right insurance at the right price.
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shredded cheese. I don't know, but you can let us know by heading over to our Fox Facebook page and checking in with Steve's Heartburn for the day. 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Williams Insurance. 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

0: 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It is Steve. This is definitely a Monday, isn't it? Like the Mondayest of Mondays. It just seems like when you get back to work on a Monday, nothing ever seems to quite go the way that you intend. I don't know if it's just because we're like jet lagged from the weekend or what the deal is, but we will get through it together, my friend. Coming up tomorrow, Big Kahuna is back, and he is getting to it. He'll be out and about from 5 until 7 o'clock with updates from the National Night Out and Overdose Awareness and Recovery Celebration that is happening at the Ottawa Memorial Pool. It's over on North Locust Street in Ottawa. The Ottawa Police Department and Pathways Counseling Center are hosting this family-friendly event from 6 until 8 o'clock. And it's really cool. We've got free swimming available from 4 until 8, some free hot dogs. Who doesn't like hot dogs? And ice cream, touch a truck, bouncy houses, games, family activities, all kinds of stuff happening tomorrow night. Of course, Kona will let us know more about what's happening. It's a good opportunity to connect, too, with local first responders and service organizations, you know, the recovery advocates, and you can get some valuable insight to community resources and information. So that is happening tomorrow night. You know what else is happening? More classic rock. We'll get right back to it. I've got Rat coming up.
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4: Let me ask you, does anybody else's phone wait until you're already driving to suddenly remember every notification from the last 6 hours? I mean, you sit down, you start the car, and suddenly, ding, ding, ding, ding, ding, ding. Oh, man, it just drives me crazy. It reminded me of something that happened to me over the weekend. I'll tell you about it in a bit. Right now, let's get back at it. Here's Rats on the Fox.

0: 106.3 The Fox Tube. She's a beauty. It is Steve. I am just in kind of a mood on this Monday. We call it Moody Mondays around here for a reason, you know. So here's what happened to me over the weekend. I'll try not to bore you too much with a whole bunch of details, but here's what happened. I walked into one of the, I won't even say which one. It's a big box store, all right, over the weekend. And I just wanted one thing, just one, and that was batteries. I even said it out loud, don't get distracted. 10 minutes later, I somehow owned batteries, a flashlight I didn't need, a bag of beef jerky, and one of those little magnetic pickup tools because I convinced myself someday I'd drop a screw behind the washing machine. And I don't even know why I do this. Stores are like casinos for dads. You know, you walk in with a plan and you walk out wondering how $27 just disappeared. You know, at least I remembered the batteries, which, after opening the package, felt like another shopping trip all by themselves.
1: Hey, it's Kahuna. It's your invite to join us for Tuesday's morning show. We'll take a look at what city spends the most on clothing. The answer might surprise you. I've got a shipping hack that seems a little counterintuitive. We'll take a look at old school struggles that would break people today. And a chance to win a pair of tickets to go see the Guardians take on the New York Mets Wednesday night up in Cleveland. Busy morning, 6 to 10, right back here on 106.3 The Fox.

0: appeared today on the Maxwell Award preseason watch list. It's one of the awards given to the top football player in college sport. Sand and Smith were semifinalists last year. Notre Dame and USC today announced that their long-running series will resume with a four-game agreement that will begin in 2030. The first two games will both be season openers played in late August. The opportunity occurred when Indiana backed out of a scheduled home-and-home agreement with the Fighting Irish. Baseball's trade deadline comes up at 6 p.m. tonight. This morning, the Philadelphia Phillies acquired three-time batting champ Luis Arias from the San Francisco Giants, along with pitcher Caleb Killian. The Giants, in exchange, get a pair of minor league prospects for Arias. It's his fifth team in 5 years. In a separate deal, the Phillies also picked up left-handed reliever Brooks Raley from the New York Mets for two minor leaguers. The Toronto Blue Jays today acquired right-handed pitcher Jose Soriano from the Los Angeles Angels for three minor leaguers. The Atlanta Braves today got veteran left-handed pitcher Brett Suter, also from the Angels, for infielder Nacho Alvarez. And the Seattle Mariners today acquired outfielder Taylor Ward from the Baltimore Orioles, who in return will get three pitchers. Off day for both Cleveland and Cincinnati. Guardians host the Mets tomorrow. The Reds will host the Athletics tomorrow. This is the Ohio News Network.
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5: Here is your WTOL 11 forecast. Bright sunny skies roll on through the remainder of this Monday. Should be a very comfortable evening. Look for lows to drop all the way down into the upper 50s or low 60s tonight. Similar sunny skies Tuesday, with our weather pattern perhaps turning a bit by Thursday. That'll be our next chance for some showers. From 106.3 The Fox, I'm WTOL 11 meteorologist Ryan Weekman.
6: 78 degrees at Lake Cascades. You ever look at the calendar and you think, well, here we are, 3 days into August. What happened to summer? It was like, poof, gone. Oh, well, just like my paycheck, gone. 78 degrees at Lake Cascades. 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

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It is Steve. Well, we did it. 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Have you ever learned something completely useless and then you couldn't wait to tell somebody? Well, my friend, your brain is about to get a little fuller, whether it wanted to or not. Your 4 and 4 random facts is on the way in 10 minutes.

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4: The fastest way to accidentally become the smartest person at a stoplight. Here's your 4 and 4 random facts. Fact number one, department stores once promoted elevators as entertainment attractions just to encourage customers to explore the upper floors. At a time when elevators were still a novelty, stores made the ride a part of the shopping experience. Well, shopping used to include thrill rides. Fact number two, in the 1800s, people sometimes mailed bricks because postal shipping was actually cheaper than freight service. If you paid the postage, that brick was on its way. Somewhere, a mail carrier is still upset about that. Fact number three, the word deadline was originally described as a prison boundary that inmates couldn't cross without risking being shot. Long before office calendars, it was a much more serious line. So the phrase has always meant serious business. And last but not least, before warning sirens became common, like the ones we heard today, some towns relied on loud factory steam whistles as emergency alert systems. One blast and everybody knew something was happening. One whistle and the whole town paid attention. There you go. 4 random facts. Proof modern inconveniences could be worse.
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1: 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I'm Allison Kinney. Now let's take a look at the markets. September corn's closing in today up 8.5 at 449.25. December corn also up 8.5 at 472.5. August soybeans are down 3.25 at 1168.75. September soybeans up 3 cents at 1170.

0: 73.75. September wheat's up 11.75 at 6.51. December wheat up 11.75 as well at 6.69 1/4. And August live cattle are down 65 cents at 231.10. Thanks for joining us. I'm Allison Kinney, and you're listening to The Ohio Agnet.
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10: Here is your WTOL 11 forecast. Bright sunny skies roll on through the remainder of this Monday. Should be a very comfortable evening. Look for lows to drop all the way down into the upper 50s or low 60s tonight. Similar sunny skies Tuesday, with our weather pattern perhaps turning a bit by Thursday. That'll be our next chance for some showers. From 106.3 The Fox, I'm WTOL 11 meteorologist Ryan Weekman.
11: Faster than a speeding bullet. More powerful than a locomotive. Able to leap tall buildings at a single bound. Look, up in the sky. It's a bird.
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29: 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Welcome to your Fox After Work Party, brought to you by Cars on Main. 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Well, maybe wait until you get home. 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Tonight, we get the After Work Party started with Van Halen.

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1: Yes! Yes! Yes! Yes!
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It is Steve, and we are keeping that drive home moving with no interruptions thanks to Cars on Main at 208 North Main Street in Findlay. 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

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They're at 208 North Main Street right here in downtown Findlay. Here's hoping that you are getting home just fine tonight, whatever that looks like. Thanks for making me a part of your ride, my friend. Let's roll the window down and keep cruising. 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

We are smack dab in the middle of commercial-free classic rock on your Fox After Work Party, brought to you by Cars on Main at 208 North Main Street right here in Findlay, and we're not slowing down yet. Here's what's happening in Hancock County right now. Earlier today, the Findlay-Hancock County Chamber of Commerce held a ribbon-cutting ceremony for the newly renovated Anytime Fitness here in Findlay. They are welcoming the updated facility to the community and celebrating continued local business investment. You know, ribbon-cutting ceremonies are great because, you know, it's the only time people actually get excited about oversized scissors.

features soundtrack for Leaving Work Behind, the Fox After Work Party, brought to you by Cars on Main at 208 North Main Street, right here in Findlay. Steve rocking it out with you, riding shotgun, and Angie in Ottawa checked in. She says, Steve, every time I put leftovers in the refrigerator, I honestly believe this time I'm going to eat them. Oh, yeah. You know, Angie, leftovers have like two stages. There's hope and science experiments. You know, some containers should come with expiration dates and warning labels.

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0: for helping the drive home feel shorter since whenever you found us. The Fox After Work Party brought to you by Cars on Main. From Steve's Can You Guess file tonight. Can you guess what common household item was originally invented to help remove soot from wallpaper before people discovered a completely different use for it? I've got the answer after this.
1: This is not headline news. Spider-Man Brand New Day grossed $355 million at the box office, which means Tom Holland is in Hollywood's hottest properties. Spider-Man, The Odyssey, Zendaya. Ariana Grande says after her tour wraps up, she will, quote, take a step back from visibility. In other words, she'll turn sideways. Fish concluded a five-night residency at Madison Square Garden. Within a month, the garden went from Swifties to Spliffies. New Mexico has been named the most sexually adventurous state. Well, now we finally understand their motto, it grows as it goes. And eating one avocado a day may lower the risk of heart disease in adults with obesity. And eating two avocados a day from Whole Foods may lower their ability to pay rent. This is not headline news.
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4: Good afternoon. This is Paul Keels with baseball's trading deadline coming up at 6 p.m. this evening. The Cleveland Guardians got involved in the wheeling and dealing, acquiring outfielder Joe Adell from the Los Angeles Angels in exchange for catching prospect Jacob Kozar. Philadelphia Phillies today picked up three-time batting champ Luis Arias from the San Francisco Giants, along with pitcher Caleb Killian. The Giants in exchange get a pair of minor league prospects. In a separate deal, the Phillies also acquired left-handed reliever Brooks Raley from the New York Mets for two minor leaguers. The San Diego Padres are finalizing a deal to acquire left-handed pitcher Robbie Ray from San Francisco. The Toronto Blue Jays picked up right-handed pitcher Jose Soriano from the Angels for three minor leaguers. The Angels also sent left-hander Brent Suter to the Atlanta Braves for infielder Nacho Alvarez. The Seattle Mariners today acquired outfielder Taylor Ward from the Baltimore Orioles, who in return will get three pitchers. Today, an off day for both Cleveland and Cincinnati. The Guardians, who own the final American League wildcard spot and are three games back in the AL Central, will be at home of the New York Mets tomorrow. The Reds, who took 3 of 4 over the weekend from Pittsburgh, will be at home tomorrow with the Athletics. Notre Dame and USC today announced their long-running series will resume with a four-game agreement that will begin in 2030. Meanwhile, from soccer, Mauricio Pochettino, it was announced today, will return as manager of the U.S. national soccer team. This deal for Pochettino will have him in place through the 2030 World Cup competition. 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
3: 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And from Steve's Can You Guess file tonight, did you guess it? Well, earlier I asked what common household item was originally invented to help remove soot from wallpaper. Believe it or not, the answer is Play-Doh. You know, back in the 1930s, it was sold as wallpaper cleaner. Kids later discovered it made a much better toy, and the rest is colorful history. You know, some inventions just need the right customer.
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0: Cube Trek puts the brakes on tonight's After Work Party, brought to you by Cars on Main. Hope it helped make the drive home just a little shorter and Monday a little easier. Still got an hour to go, including Steve's weird news of the day. I've got the Rock History Moment tonight in Northwest Ohio and some local news that'll give you at least a laugh before you head home. 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Hold on, I've got Heart kicking off another block of commercial-free rock coming up next.
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3: Here is your WTOL 11 weather forecast. Clear skies going to be expected this evening with a cooler, dry feel. Temperatures drop back into the upper 50s into Tuesday morning. It'll be a dry, beautiful, less humid feeling August day. Highs Tuesday afternoon will reach into the lower 80s. More sunshine expected across the area through the afternoon. Mostly sunny skies on Wednesday. Highs right back up into the middle 80s. For 106.3 The Fox, I'm WTOL 11 Chief Meteorologist Chris Vickers.
4: 80 degrees in Lake Cascades, and whether you like the weather or not, it is Ohio. You wait about 10 minutes, it changes into something else that we just don't like. And that's how it goes. Let's kick off another commercial-free block. We like that. Here's Art on the Fox.

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It is time for Steve's Weird News of the Day. Today's weird news takes us to Germany, where police were called after someone reported what looked like a dangerous wild animal roaming near a neighborhood. Officers showed up ready for just about anything, only to discover the quote-unquote beast was actually just an oversized plush toy that had blown into the area and was startling people from a distance. Sometimes things really do look scarier from far away. You know, good news, nobody got hurt. Bad news, somebody had to write the official...

0: 106.3 The Fox. It is, Steve, time for that rock history moment. It happened on this date in rock history, August 3rd, back in 1985. The Dire Straits album, Brothers in Arms, reached number one in the United States, powered by songs like Money for Nothing, Walk of Life, and So Far Away. It became one of the biggest selling rock albums of the decade, and it helped introduce millions of people to the brand new MTV generation of music videos. It's also proof that sometimes having your MTV wasn't such a bad thing.
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Steve rocking and rolling with you all the way until 7 o'clock, about a half hour from now. We give it up to Matt Wardlaw. Once again, he is back with more ultimate classic rock. 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We'll kick off another block with Greg Allman right around the corner.

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7: All right, let's get back at it. You know, I'm no angel. Here is Greg Allman tonight on The Fox.

Triumph wraps up that block of rock, and that will do it. Wrapping up my night with you. And that's going to do it for me on this Monday. Thanks again for letting me be a part of your drive home. I hope I gave you a few laughs, a few things to think about, and maybe even a random fact that you'll use to stump somebody through.

0: tomorrow. That's what it's all about, right? Tomorrow afternoon, we'll do it all over again. A brand new daily pause on our Fox Facebook page. Another edition of Steve's Heartburn. More classic rock. Plenty of reasons to keep the radio right here. I've got Matt Wardlaw coming up next. And your Monday night will rock and roll on from 7 until midnight with him. So until tomorrow, just take care, my friend. You stay safe. And you remember, if you put something in a safe place, write down where that safe place is before it becomes tomorrow's scavenger hunt.
1: 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We'll take a look at what city spends the most on clothing. 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
6: Here is your WTOL 11 weather forecast. Clear skies going to be expected this evening with a cooler, dry feel. Temperatures drop back into the upper 50s into Tuesday morning. It'll be a dry, beautiful, less humid feeling August day. Highs Tuesday afternoon will reach into the lower 80s. More sunshine expected across the area through the afternoon. Mostly sunny skies on Wednesday. Highs right back up into the middle 80s. For 106.3 The Fox, I'm WTOL 11 Chief Meteorologist Chris Vickers.
7: All right, so that's it. I am out. Matt Wardlaw is in, and I will catch you right back here tomorrow, Tuesday afternoon, starting at 3 on The Fox.

Rockin' Ottawa, Canton. And that dude at work who tells the story of how he once took karate lessons from Chuck Norris and kicked his ass. 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

0: Leonard Skinner, a big fan favorite, Ballad of Curtis Lowe on UCR. We have a great conversation coming up for you here on the program. Legendary Leonard Skinner drummer Artemas Pyle, he's still out there. Artemas is 78 years old. Man, talking to this guy, you would never know that. He was sharp as a tack and said you're going to hear all of the Skinner songs you love, even though it doesn't say Leonard Skinner on his drum set when he's playing live these days.
1: We call our band, you know, a tribute band, because without Ronnie Van Zant, there is no band that can legitimately call themselves Leonard Skinner. I am the last living member of Leonard Skinner, the real Leonard Skinner, and it's not a good feeling, but it's the facts.
0: Yeah.
1: And I just turned 78. People tell me that I play like I'm 28, and I'm going to, you know, continue to play these songs until I can't play them correctly, and then I'll switch to stand-up comedy or something, you know. But, you know, I love playing the music. I get emotional sometimes in the middle of a set doing a certain song. Tears will come to my eyes. It quickly passes because I'm busy, you know, playing these songs. No two Leonard Skinner songs are the same. There's no drum parts that are exactly the same on any Skinner. Everyone is different, and it's a challenge. And I accept that challenge and love doing it.
0: That's legendary Leonard Skinner drummer Artemas Pyle. You can find his current schedule at apbmusic.com. Artemas hitting the road August 27th for his next run of dates, starting with two shows in Ohio. We will talk more with Artemas leading up to the start of that tour here at Ultimate Classic Rock.
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5: The Fox. Hey, you're invited to join us for Tuesday's morning show. We'll take a look at what city spends the most on clothing. The answer might surprise you. I've got a shipping hack that seems a little counterintuitive. We'll take a look at old school struggles that would break people today. 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
7: Here is your WTOL 11 weather forecast. Clear skies going to be expected this evening with a cooler, dry feel. Temperatures drop back into the upper 50s into Tuesday morning. It'll be a dry, beautiful, less humid feeling August day. Highs Tuesday afternoon will reach into the lower 80s. More sunshine expected across the area through the afternoon. Mostly sunny skies on Wednesday. Highs right back up into the middle 80s. For 106.3 The Fox, I'm WTOL 11 Chief Meteorologist Chris Vickers.
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Def Leppard's Hysteria album came out today, nearly 40 years ago. We will revisit that record on Friday as our UCR album of the week, and Phil Collin will join us. And I think we've got permission to get a little bit hysterical right now. This is Ultimate Classic Rock, where, as you might know, we are all animals here.

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Blinded by the light. You know what? I thought I saw something weird. Thaddeus Zetticus decided to come to work. I think it's the first day he's been here in at least a month or more, but he brought a good headline with him into the UCR offices. Check this out. TSA finds stolen Civil War era cannonballs in a passenger's suitcase at an Alabama airport. Only in Alabama, am I right? But hey, let's sit with that headline for a moment. As if we were not already worried about what weirdos we're going to run into on an airplane, now you got folks trying to bring cannonballs through TSA security. More proof that perhaps the criminals out there still are not the brightest.

0: Brightest bulbs in the bunch. The TSA agent, by the way, called the discovery an Indiana Jones artifact type of situation, which that's a good point. Maybe we should have let Indiana Jones handle this.
1: Good afternoon, Dr. Jones.
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0: 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I am here for your requests like this one from Alice in Chains. 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

0: 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Too much time on my...
1: Too much time on my hands or not enough time? 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
3: Here is your WTOL 11 weather forecast. Clear skies going to be expected this evening with a cooler, dry feel. Temperatures drop back into the upper 50s into Tuesday morning. It'll be a dry, beautiful, less humid feeling August day. Highs Tuesday afternoon will reach into the lower 80s. More sunshine expected across the area through the afternoon. Mostly sunny skies on Wednesday. Highs right back up into the middle 80s. For 106.3 The Fox, I'm WTOL 11. Chief Meteorologist Chris Vickers.
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The band's concert in Budapest from 1986 is coming back in 4K. It's historical, as you might know, because at the time, 40 years ago, it was the first concert behind the Iron Curtain. 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